0: Okay. Well, hi, my name is Beverly Watkins, and I want to say hello to everyone, and I hope you enjoy the interview, and I want to say whatever you do, keep the Lord in the front. Keep him there with you and his angels, because I know it works.
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0: at night. 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
0: Talk about your loves and all. Child, no. I thought I wasn't no child.
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1: Ladies and gentlemen, to continue, please warmly welcome with us Creedence Clearwater Revival.

Okay, this is a, well, we only, I don't even know if this was a hit single here, but normally when we play this, we say it's our famous song, whatever, but we'll just play it anyway. This is called Bohemian Rhapsody by Queen. No, it's not called Bohemian Rhapsody by Queen. This is called Yellow by Coldplay. Ready? 1, 2, 3, 4.

아이고. 슈퍼 슈퍼 슈퍼. 나는 I hope everybody's not too hot, you know. Is everyone okay? It's a very silent yes, so... Does someone open the door or something? Unless it's illegal to broadcast. I don't know. Anyway, this is an... I wish I could talk to you properly, but of course we have that language barrier. And that is a shame, because we've got so many nice things to say, but we can't say them. Anyway, and this is called Don't Panic. And this is a song where... Will, our drummer, everyone thinks that drummers are stupid, you know, but not our drummer. If you notice, during this concert, he plays about 5 instruments, which is, you know, more than Mozart, I think. And was Mozart German or was he Austrian? Austrian, right. Shh. Okay, forget Mozart. More than Beethoven, then. Was he German? I can't remember. Anyway, more than some famous German composer. This is Will, our genius drummer, and this is called... Don't panic, and I'll get out of the way to show you.